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2: 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I know you got school. I know you got all. 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
1: 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I know you got work. I know you got school. 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

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Malcolm Todd, 22 years old from LA. This is top 5 most streamed in the world requests coming in tonight. 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

0: 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What do you want to hear?
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0: Sure. Do you want the one with or without Kendrick Lamar?
1: With.
0: With. Good. That's funny. Every time people request that, they never want the one without him. He really makes the song good, doesn't he?
1: Yes, he does.
0: Yeah. What's your name?
1: Andrea.
0: Andrea, where are you calling from?
1: The UP.
0: The UP. UP of Michigan. UP. IP.

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my gosh, it's time to talk again. Hot 104.9. So here we are, last song of the night. Tomorrow, the weekend. Party people, what are you going to be doing? Where are you going? Who are you going to see? I hope it's a great time. You stay safe, have lots of fun. My name is Mason. Nowhere else in the world I'd rather be than playing all this fabulous

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2: It's Brooke and Jeffrey in the morning, and isn't it nice when you can find a good deal on a quality mattress?
3: Oh, yeah.
2: They're so expensive now, which is why one guy's been bragging about the huge discount he got on his new bed, and he's about to find out why he was able to get it so freaking cheap. Probably should have read that fine print in your phone tap right after this.
4: Hello?
5: Hi, am I speaking with Anthony?
4: Yeah. Who is this?
5: I'm calling from the Mattress Depot. My name's Bonnie Bungle.
4: Okay. Hi, Bonnie.
5: So we recently delivered a mattress to you about 10 days ago.
4: That sounds about right.
5: Fantastic. So I just wanted to let you know that the police will be stopping by your place to check it out tomorrow morning around 10. Okay? Thanks.
4: Wait.
5: Have a great day.
4: Wait. Did you just say the police?
5: That's correct.
4: Why are the police coming to check my mattress?

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1: It's a little bit of a chilly morning out there. Temperatures are in those mid to upper 50s. Temperatures will go into those mid to upper 80s, so it is definitely going to be yet another warm afternoon as we move throughout the weekend. From the ABC 27 First to Know Weather Center, I'm meteorologist Jillian Preddy.
2: Oh, my name is Somber.
3: What up? It's Kehlani.
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0: He still talks about you like a lot. Like, he even puts your voice on in the car when we're driving together, and he'll be like, "Oh, see, this is the crazy girl I dated with the nose piercing." So, I wanted you to know that you definitely left an impression on him. And sorry to hear about everything going on in your marriage recently, but I hope it gets better for you.
1: Brooke,
2: we're also sorry to hear about this.
3: Rude. My marriage is in great shape right now.
4: Yeah, that's what everybody says when their marriage is going so well.
3: Yeah.
4: My marriage is perfect. I don't know about yours.
2: If you're watching the video of this on YouTube, she took her nose ring out, right?
4: Yeah.
2: What are you talking about? You gotta
4: about?
2: See this video, guys.
3: No, I did have a nose ring for like...
2: You did.
3: Oh, God, 18 years.
2: I don't know. Yeah.
3: It was a long time.
5: Brooke, are we getting... Are he called you a crazy girl?
2: She's deflecting.
3: It's just an ex. Yeah. They always call you that?
6: True. Next message.
7: Hey, it's the tour guide from the Grand Coulee Dam. I don't meet a lot of cute women on the dam tours, especially ones that give me their numbers, you know. So that's pretty cool. It's like a damn miracle. And if you want to come by again, I could give you another damn tour, like a private one, if you know what I mean. Oh, and actually, I don't know if you already went, but they do have a damn restaurant. It's right next to the damn gift shop. And actually, they give me a damn discount. If you want, we can do that, 20%. Anyway, you know, I feel like I'm rambling on and on about dams. I just feel awesome talking to you. And if you want to come by again, the dam's always going to be here for you.
6: Next message.
2: Okay.
4: I don't think he was doing it on purpose. I just think
3: so?
4: That's how they talk. They're
2: it's
4: like,
2: so
4: after
2: funny.
4: The dam tour, I used the damn restroom. Yeah. I got a damn rash from the damn toilet seat.
3: Do I really have to go to my damn job tomorrow?
4: Yeah, you do.
2: You're running late. Oh, all this damn traffic.
3: Yeah.
2: Come on.
4: It's Brooke's damn ex-boyfriend again.
3: Always.
2: Someone just tuning in is like, they swear a lot.
4: Yeah. Remember.
3: No, D-A-M, no end.
2: Yes.
3: Yeah.
4: Remember, you can hear your favorite loser lines of the week whenever you subscribe to the Brooke and Jeffrey YouTube. We post them there along with our second date updates, our awkward Tuesdays, and yes, our damn phone taps. It's Brooke and Jeffrey in the morning.
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2: Sponsored by Werner Kia.
3: Uh-oh. Somebody screwed up. It's Brooke and Jeffrey in the morning, and this time it wasn't me.
4: Oh,
5: okay.
6: But was it me?
4: Must be somebody else on this show.
5: Yeah. It's gotta be me.
3: No one on this show.
4: Oh,
3: it was in the news this morning. The British Royal Navy has to apologize and spend almost $300,000 to redesign military uniforms for a certain portion of their officers.
4: Okay, why?
3: Because apparently, when they made the new ones for their female sailors, you have to imagine like a uniform, how they have those two vertical rows of brass buttons that go down the front of their like blue jackets.
4: Yeah.
3: Can you picture that? The two largest decorative buttons placed right at breast level.
5: Come on.
3: So,
4: is there tassels at the end of them?
3: Might as well be, because it definitely looks like they're highlighting a certain feature.
5: Oh, yeah. Wow.
3: And that's probably not the look that they were going for.
4: Okay. So they didn't have a female in the uniform department.
5: Yeah.
3: In fact, people complain saying, why are they right there?
4: Yeah.
3: Well, a Royal Navy spokesperson had to weigh in saying, the Navy is a modern organization that's always adapting. We are enormously proud of our history, so it was a tough decision to get rid of those two large, circular, juicy, big brass buttons.
5: And then they did the submarine horn. Ooga!
3: May have paraphrased.
4: Are they moving the big buttons down to the pant groin area?
3: Yes, for the male uniforms. Yeah.
5: But look, the enlargement.
3: Bottom line is they're moving with the times here. They're doing the right thing.
5: Great.
3: They're redesigning the uniforms.
4: Does it count when they only do it after backlash?
5: Like, this got approved.
4: Can you say that you're modern and with the times?
3: I'm willing to give them credit. Okay. I think we should have uniforms on this show.
4: Yo.
3: So let's all get some big brass buttons before we do laser stories right after this.

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3: It is not easy to give a graduation speech at a college and get booed by the entire senior class.
4: Whoa.
3: But one lady did it, and we have the audio.
5: Yay.
3: Plus, we do phone taps here that we call Scam the Scammer on this show. But there's something called Spam the Spammer that's going way more viral from a totally different guy on TikTok.
5: Oh.
3: And you're going to find out why when we play it in a brand new...
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3: It's coming up. 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
1: A new report just came out saying the advancement of AI is so promising.
2: Oh.
1: Doctors believe it'll actually cure all prominent diseases by the year 2040.
2: That would be crazy. Wow.
1: Seriously. The only thing that it can't make better is...
3: Woo! TikTok click shock!
2: Oh, AI can't even fix this?
1: No cure for it. It's TikTok click shock, where we discuss the biggest TikTok videos from the past week. We're going to get right to it with your first TikTok click shock, which is from a commencement speech that just happened at the University of Central Florida.
2: Uh-oh.
1: And why? Because it's Florida?
2: Yeah. I don't know, and that we're talking about it.
1: Well, let's find out, because the speaker's name was Gloria Caulfield, and her video is going viral today with millions of views, because she was speaking to the graduates about AI.
2: Uh-huh.
1: And

0: with the person who's trying to get our money.
1: Mm-hmm.
0: But there's another guy on TikTok right now who's having a little bit of fun getting revenge on spam callers.
1: Oh,
2: yeah.
0: So enjoy your first ever listen to Spam the Spammer.
3: So I get all these spam calls. I've created a script. It's going to call them back. It's going to wait for them to answer. It's going to interact with the prompts automatically. And when they answer, it's going to play Rick Astley, Never Gonna Give You Up.
4: And then he hung up.
3: See, what you don't know about this script, though, I have it on repeat. It's going to keep calling them back.
5: This is so satisfying.
1: Oh my
2: yes, God. Yes, it is satisfying.
1: Right. Until you find out they're like the salespeople cold calling from our company.
0: Yeah. But people in the comments, they love it. They're calling him the GOAT. Mm. One said, "You're amazing. Teach me your ways, Obi-Wan." And a lot of people were asking him to just create an app for this so that they could download it and use it on spammers who reach out to them.
1: Wow. Ooh. We have a lot of time on our hands.
6: Yeah.
2: Yes.
1: You know?
2: Make sure you route him to the studio. I want to prank him.
1: Yeah, yeah, there you go.
0: Send them over to us. Those were your...
6: TikTok click shot.
0: Stories for the week. We got your phone tab coming up right after this.
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1: It's Brooke and Jeffrey in the morning, and from time to time, we do a series of prank calls that we label Scam the Scammer.
2: Mm-hmm. Yeah.
1: You know, it's basically those fake car warranty people who randomly dial the station just trying to get us to give them money.
3: Yes. Or like the IRS, like they would call you and ask for a gift card.
4: And then they're going to transfer you to the Social Security Department.

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1: It's funny how strange confessions naturally seem to come out in this segment.
2: Mm.
1: And today was no exception, as one of our listeners shared her shocking secret. And at first, we were all totally okay with it. But by the end of the call, our jaws were on the floor.
3: Yeah.
1: And you're going to want to know why. It is one of the most salacious calls we've had on this show, maybe ever.
2: What?
1: And you're going to hear it in your brand new Second Date Update next.
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3: Interesting situation happened on a first date recently between our listener, Abby, and the guy she was having dinner with, Carter.
4: What was interesting? I mean, it sounds like they had a great time.
3: Well, yeah, he seemed to be showing green flags all night long. Uh-huh. And even when he spotted another table nearby that left without putting down a tip, he pulled out cash from his own wallet and paid on behalf of those rude customers.
4: Wow.
3: Yeah. That's what everybody said. Wow.
4: What a guy.
3: Amazing. Yes. Green flag. But I want to pose a question that Brooke always asks me.
4: What's that?
3: Who on earth carries cash on their person anymore? I'll tell you who. Yeah. Drug dealers, street magicians who put their top hat down for tips, and conspiracy theorists who don't trust banks or digital forms of currency.
5: Wow.
3: So there you go. That's three possible red flags for you right there, Abby.
4: I would say 2.5 in that list.
3: Okay.
4: Abby.
3: Is it possible that Carter is a secret drug dealing street magic conspiracy?

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2: It's Brooke and Jeffrey in the morning, and isn't it nice when you can find a good deal on a quality mattress?
3: Oh, yeah.
2: They're so expensive now, which is why one guy's been bragging about the huge discount he got on his new bed, and he's about to find out why he was able to get it so freaking cheap. Probably should have read that fine print in your phone tap right now.
4: Hello?
5: Hi, am I speaking with Anthony?
4: Yeah. Who is this?
5: I'm calling from the Mattress Depot. My name's Bonnie Bungle.
4: Okay. Hi, Bonnie.
5: So we recently delivered a mattress to you about 10 days ago.
4: That sounds about right.
5: Fantastic. So I just wanted to let you know that the police will be stopping by your place to check it out tomorrow morning around 10. Okay? Thanks.
4: Wait.
5: Have a great day.
4: Wait. Did you just say the police?
5: That's correct.
4: Why are the police coming to check my mattress?
5: I'm not sure I understand your question.
4: What do you mean you don't understand? You just said the police want to stop by and check out our mattress.
5: Yeah.
4: So why do the police want to come to my house?
5: Oh.
4: Why?
5: Well, when you purchase it, you sign the agreement. There's no returns on a discounted mattress.
4: Okay, what does that have to do with why they're coming?
5: Did you not read the fine print at the bottom?
4: Who reads the fine print? What does that have to do with the police?
5: Well, kind of everything, because it says there's a 10% chance your mattress could have been reclaimed from a crime scene.
4: A crime scene?
5: Yeah, correct. So if you...

0: Oh,
1: and then they did the submarine horn. Awooga! Awooga!
0: May have paraphrased.
2: Are they moving the big buttons down to the pant groin area?
0: Yes, for the male uniforms. Yeah.
1: But look, the enlargement.
0: Bottom line is they're moving with the times here. They're doing the right thing.
3: Okay.
0: They're redesigning the uniforms.
2: Does it count when they only do it after backlash?
1: Like, this got approved.
2: Can you say that you're modern and with the times?
0: I'm willing to give them credit. Okay. I think we should have uniforms on this show.
2: Oh.
0: So let's all get some big brass buttons before we do laser stories right after this.
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2: It's the radio segment that recently partnered with Delta to create the first ever airplane baby megaphone. For when your infant doesn't feel like it's being heard on flights.
3: That's a good idea.
2: Now they can really project thanks to laser stories. The segment where we read weird news stories around the globe, just like everyone else does, except we've got a laser. Those other mile-high howlers just don't. This first laser story is out of Illinois. Officials at a local pop culture museum were shocked when they received a $50 traffic ticket in the mail from New York City.
3: Okay, really? Who did it?
2: It was mainly shocking because it was for a car that's been parked inside their museum for the past 11 years.
4: Wow.
3: How did he get a ticket then?
2: Yeah, the automobile in question was an exact replica of the Knight Rider car from the 1980s classic TV show starring David Hasselhoff.
3: Uh-huh.
2: And not only did the ticket say the person was doing 36 in a 25, but it even came with a photo showing the car, which looked exactly like the museum's.
5: Oh, no.
2: And even had the same California personalized license plate that read the word Knight. K-N-I-G-H-T.
3: Whoa. How? Did someone steal it?

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2: All right.
0: Awesome having you on. Come back and play again soon. It's Brooke and Jeffrey in the morning.
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4: It is not easy to give a graduation speech at a college and get booed by the entire senior class.
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3: A new report just came out saying the advancement of AI is so promising.
4: Oh.
3: Doctors believe it'll actually cure all prominent diseases by the year 2040.
4: That would be crazy. Wow.
3: Seriously. The only thing that it can't make better is...
4: AI can't even fix this.
3: No cure for it. It's TikTok Click Shock, where we discuss the biggest TikTok videos from the past week. We're going to get right to it with your first TikTok Click Shock, which is from a commencement speech that just happened at the University of Central Florida.
4: Uh-oh.
3: And this, why? Because it's Florida?
4: Yeah. I don't know, and that we're talking about it.
3: Well, let's find out, because the speaker's name was Gloria Caulfield, and her video is going viral today with millions of views, because she was speaking to the graduates about AI. And her message wasn't quite received the way she thought it would be. Let's listen.
5: The rise of artificial intelligence is the next industrial revolution. What happened? Okay, I struck a chord. May I finish? Only a few years ago, AI was not a factor in our lives. Okay. All right. Okay. We've got a bipolar topic here, I see. Okay.
3: Yeah, I think she meant to

0: were asking him to just create an app for this so that they could download it and use it on spammers who reach out to them.
1: Wow. Ooh. We have a lot of time on our hands.
2: Yeah.
3: Yes.
1: You know? Yeah.
3: Make sure you ride them to the studio. I want to prank them.
1: Yeah, yeah, there you go.
0: Send them over to us. Those were your...
4: Woo! TikTok click shot!
0: Stories for the week. We got your phone tab coming up right after this.
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0: 20s.
1: It's Brooke and Jeffrey in the morning, and from time to time, we do a series of prank calls that we label Scam the Scammer.
2: Mm-hmm. Yes.
1: You know, it's basically those fake car warranty people who randomly dial the station just trying to get us to give them money.
3: Yes. Or like the IRS, like they would call you and ask for a gift card.
2: And then they're going to transfer you to the Social Security Department.
3: Oh, always a transfer. Uh-huh.
1: All the scams, and we'll pick up sometimes just to mess with them. Well, the other day, our producer answered one of the lines, and it was another scammer.
2: Yes.
1: But instead of trolling them right there, we actually scheduled a time to call them back.
2: Ooh.
3: Hey.
1: Got their name and their number, and had the most innocent-sounding person on the show try to confuse them.
2: Uh-oh.
1: It's our technical director, Ashton.
2: Yes, Ashton!
1: And this is going to be his very first prank call ever.
2: Oh,
1: let's hear
2: right.
1: Ashton's phone tap debut.
2: Woo-hoo.
1: Right now.
4: Thank you for reaching support line for QuickBooks. This is Hannah. How can I help you today?
5: My roommate told me that someone called yesterday asking for me about some sort of payment that's due, and could I take care of that now?
4: Yes. Could you please help me verify the business phone number where my team tried reaching out to you?
5: I can give you my name. Do you want my name?
4: Well, you can just help me out with the business name.
5: Well, it's under my personal name. It's Harold. Harold Nuts with a Z. But most people call me Harry.
4: Just give me a moment.
5: Yeah, I'm sorry. I would have called earlier, but...
4: Okay, not a problem.
5: Like yesterday, I was just having to wax my whole body.

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1: Happy Friday. It's a little bit of a chilly morning out there. Temperatures are in those mid to upper 50s. Temperatures will go into those mid to upper 80s, so it is definitely going to be yet another warm afternoon. As we move throughout the weekend, we'll start to see a few isolated 90s, and then those 90s will hold at least for the near future. From the ABC 27 First to Know Weather Center, I'm meteorologist Jillian Preddy.
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3: We don't normally ever do this, but I feel like today we have to issue a pre-story warning to our own Jose Bolaños.
4: Oh, no.
5: Oh, no.
3: Because,
5: I'm gonna get scared.
3: Well, the date that we're about to hear apparently involves one of Jose's all-time favorite foods.
5: Oh, my gosh, I can help.
3: Jose, you're a foodie. You're going to be really excited and tempted to ask a million questions about the meal that this woman ate.
4: Tell us all the background of how they came up with the meal and who did it best and what country the origin is.
5: Thank
3: what,
5: you,
3: what
5: Brooke.
3: Spoon is the best to eat it with. But let's try to remember to focus on the date itself.
5: Okay. I mean, right now I'm thinking of all my favorite foods.
3: I know.
4: This guy just say he ordered chicken nuggets and we can move forward.
3: It's not what it is, and it's our listener, Abby, who has requested our help today. So with that in mind, Abby, welcome to the show.
6: Hi, guys. Thank you.
5: Hi, Abby.
4: I may dislike you depending on what you are and how distracted Jose gets, and don't take it personal, okay?
3: Yes.
6: Okay.
3: So before we even go down the food rabbit hole, let's just start at the top with the guy that you met. What's his name?
6: Yeah, so I met this guy named Carter.
4: Carter. Okay. Where did we find him?
6: I met him on Bumble, actually.
4: Okay.
5: Nice.
4: All right. What did you like about him?
6: So we bonded over a bunch of stuff, but my favorite thing about him is that he's a big foodie.
5: Oh. Ooh, see, people like it, Brooke.
4: I know. I do like it when it's just you and I talking.
5: Got it.
4: Everybody else would find our conversation boring.
5: Yeah, that's true. I can be overbearing.
3: Okay, so he enjoys food. That's rare.
6: Yeah.
5: Actually, yes.
7: Somebody,
6: wow. It's not just food, it's good food.
4: Okay.
6: We're both like active people that really enjoy like eating good.
4: Dude, what a competition though, because you have two foodies. So it's one of you is probably constantly trying to impress the other.
5: Yeah, like what's your favorite? What's my favorite?
4: Did you feel pressure to pick the perfect restaurant?
6: So he actually picked it, and it was, oh my God, it was so good. It was this like really nice, like upscale ramen place.
3: Ramen. Okay. Jose, calm down.
4: Yeah.
3: Just relax. Yeah. Okay.
6: I love ramen, so I was very, very excited to go.
4: Okay. And did he know?

0: that already? I mean, that's thoughtful, right? He's a foodie. He's finding the spot that is a cuisine you like or a type of food you like.
1: Yeah, exactly. So I was really excited to go for both the food and for him because I was eager to meet him. So
2: nice. So what was it like when you finally met up?
1: Oh my God, so great. So I walk in and he just smiles this big smile. Aww. It's just like a nice, genuine smile that's like, hey, I'm good looking, but I don't really know it. I'm just happy to see you.
2: You got all that from his smile?
1: Yeah.
0: How does he not know he's good looking?
3: Yeah.
2: From his smile.
1: But yeah, he was just really friendly. He's also really well dressed. Like, past couple dates I've been on, people are showing up in like t-shirts and like sweatpants and stuff. And I'm like, I actually like shaved my legs for this.
2: He's got good clothes, a good smile. But what about like your connection? How was his personality?
1: I really liked his personality. So we got to talking and he actually was telling me about his job, which I still don't fully understand, but he works in IT.
0: Oh, yeah. You just kind of nod your head when anybody says IT.
1: Right. Yeah.
2: Moving on, next topic of conversation.
1: Yeah. You're like, yeah, computers. Okay. And like, he was telling me this story about like how when his mom asked what he did at his job, he kind of just told her that he like runs the internet, which I thought was really funny and charming because he wasn't saying it to brag or anything. I mean, it's just his mom. But like, yeah, he's like, when those posts go viral, like it's me that's deciding like when they go viral.
2: Oh, he's just lying
4: to his mom. He runs the internet.
0: Well, good, because we got some favors to ask him when we get him on the phone here in a second. We need some more viral content.
1: Yeah, he's Joe Internet. So.
0: Yeah.
4: Joe Internet, I love it.
2: Yeah. So he's a guy who's really, really good with food. He's good with tech. He's handsome, but he doesn't even know it.
3: Fashionable, too.
0: Was there any red flags on the date, like something that you did wrong or anything?
1: I feel like no. Like, I definitely remember talking to him about me moving. I just recently moved.
4: Oh, but you're at your destination. You're not moving somewhere else.
1: Correct, yeah. I'm still unpacking.
3: Yeah, we were all like, wait a second.
4: Yeah, well, that's got to be it.
1: No.
4: Well, that should be good, because then he can show you new places in the city.
1: That's what I figured. Like, that's kind of why I brought it up, too, because I did enjoy the restaurant so much. So we were just bonding over that and, like, how moving sucks and that kind of thing.
4: Yeah.
2: Well, how did you two leave it at the end of the night?
1: Oh, so listen to this. So at the end of the night, there was a table next to us who was not very nice to the waiter. They were just, like, really high maintenance. He was being so kind to our waiter, like just asking where he's from, just like being really bubbly and like joking with him and stuff. And the people next to us leave without leaving a tip.
0: No.
1: So he takes money out of his wallet and puts it on the table next to ours.
4: What a nice guy. He must have worked in a restaurant at least once in his life.
0: This guy is all green flags.
1: That's what I'm saying. Like, I don't understand at all. And on top of that, we left the restaurant. We're walking around the neighborhood because, like, I didn't really want to go home yet because I was having such a good time. He gave me a kiss. It was a normal, like, nice, sweet, goodnight kiss.
0: Aww.
1: Left it at that, said we'll be in touch. I was so elated that I was just like, nothing can go wrong here.
0: Dude, and that's such a good feeling after the end of, like, a perfect first date when you're just on this high that feels so good.
4: Yeah.
1: Right. It was totally like a rom-com.
4: A ramen common.
0: Hey, I almost like that.
2: Okay, something's got to be up. If it went as well as she's saying it went, and there's no communication since, we got to help figure that out for her. So when we come back, we'll reach out to Carter and figure out what is wrong with this guy once and for all. There's got to be something.
0: Maybe the internet went down and he's just been really busy fixing it.
2: Yes.
3: Yeah.
2: He's getting it back up and running, and we're going to find out what's going on with your second date update, Ramen Common Edition.
0: Jeff liked it.
2: It kind of hurt me to say it.
4: We'll work on it.
2: We'll do it right after this. Hold on.
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2: Interesting situation happened on a first date recently between our listener Abby and the guy she was having dinner with, Carter.
3: What was interesting? I mean, it sounds like they had a great time.
2: Well, yeah, he seemed to be showing green flags all night long. And even when he spotted another table nearby that left without putting down a tip, he pulled out cash from his own wallet and paid on behalf of those rude customers.
3: Wow.
2: That's what everybody said. Wow.
3: What a guy.
2: Amazing. Yes. Green flag. But I want to pose a question that Brooke always asks me.
3: What's that?
2: Who on earth carries cash on their person anymore? I'll tell you who. Yeah. Drug dealers, street magicians who put their top hat down for tips, and conspiracy theorists who don't trust banks or digital forms of currency.
4: Wow.
2: So there you go. That's three possible red flags for you right there, Abby.
3: I would say 2.5 in that list.
2: Okay. Abby. Is it possible that Carter is a secret drug dealing street magic conspiracy theorist?
5: I mean, anything is possible, I guess, but I really didn't get that vibe.
3: I know, he did disappear.
2: And he does lie to his mom that he controls the internet, so.
4: No, remember, he's green flags everywhere.
3: A druggie would say that.
2: That's right. So, I don't know. We'll find out what's really going on with him if he picks up the phone, but I'm going to dial it right now. You ready to do this, Abby?
5: I'm ready. Let's do it.
2: All right. Let's do it.
6: Hello.
2: Oh, hey, think is this Carter?
6: Yeah, this is Carter.
3: Oh, he's typing. Can you hear that?
2: Oh, yeah. Yeah. A typewriter.
3: Are you at work?
4: In the 1700s?
3: He's not a typewriter. That can't be a typewriter.
6: Who am I speaking with?
2: Sorry, we're a radio show. We're called Brooke and Jeffrey in the Morning.
4: Hey.
2: And we don't want to, like, derail your day, but we're really hoping to talk to you.
4: If anything, we want to rail your day.
2: Who? A radio show, Brooke and Jeffrey in the Morning.
3: We're also on the internet. We're a podcast. We have a great YouTube channel.
4: He has the internet if he's on a typewriter.
3: Yeah. He is the internet. Don't you remember?
4: Oh, that's right. He's IT.
3: Yes. Yeah.
6: How do you know this about me, man?
2: I mean, we heard about it from a girl that you went on a date with recently, a listener to our show, and someone that really liked you, a girl named Abby.
6: I don't know what to say.
2: Okay.
3: Okay.

0: could you just stop working for like literally 3 minutes, yeah, my man?
1: We won't take up too much of your time, but we're doing something called a second date update.
2: All right, let me save this first real quick. Hold on for a second. All right, go ahead. No.
1: We don't want to get in the way of your work, but we do want to get some answers for Abby about if there's a reason why after your date you haven't really been talking to her very much.
2: I don't know if she wants me to share with you why.
1: She does, which like is why point. She reached out to our show. And she's willing to hear whatever the reason might be, even if it might make her look bad. She just wants to know.
2: So after the date, I was kind of on this high, and I shared her picture with a few of my coworkers after the date, you know, and some red flags came up.
0: What do you mean?
3: Red flags that you didn't see on the date?
4: But you're trusting someone it didn't work out with her, you know?
0: Like, wait, was it an ex? I thought it was just someone who knew her.
2: This person didn't date her. He just kind of knows about her.
0: Knows what about her?
1: What information did you get?
2: Yeah, it seems that she's been engaged like 4 times.
0: Okay.
2: And has broken them off each time.
0: Okay, well, that can be good if it's not meant to be a marriage. I mean,
4: better than getting married and then divorcing 4 times.
1: What's a red flag to you about that?
2: Well, I mean, she's going through these relationships. What could possibly be wrong that she didn't continue? My friend called her the Ring Reaper.
1: The Ring Reaper?
0: That is so rude.
3: You have to return the ring?
4: I'm dying to know why she turned down the proposal. Like, what happened?
0: I want to know why she accepted in the first place. Yeah. I mean, it's not her fault she's getting proposed to.
1: Do you know the nature of any of these previous engagements and breakups that she's gone through before?
2: I have no idea.
0: Yeah, that's not fair. Like, I have a girlfriend who's gotten engaged a couple times, and like 2 of the times the guy was cheating on her. Like, what would you want her to do? Continue with the marriage?
1: But 4 times, I mean, that is a lot.
3: That really
1: to,
3: is.
1: To like get engaged and not go through it, because maybe she has a bad picker too.
3: Or she gets cold feet every time.
0: She's really wanted. I've never been engaged 4 times.
4: Yeah. A lot of guys want to marry her.
1: You know, there's a reason for that.
0: She must be a good package.
4: Yeah,
1: something.
4: True.
1: I mean, clearly something is going on. Aren't you curious to know what that is, Carter?
2: I have to protect myself from all this stuff.
1: Let's risk it, because she's actually on the line right now waiting to talk to you.
2: Oh my God. Please tell me you're joking.
0: No.
4: The Ring Reaper's here.
1: We don't do jokes on this show.
5: Hi, Carter. That name is insane, and I literally don't even know what to say. You're taking advice from people who know people who know people who call me by a silly, like, juvenile name. They don't even know anything about me.
0: She's got some points.
2: Are you saying you haven't been engaged 4 times?
5: You know what? I have, but also, I wasn't going to bring that up on a first date, number one. And number two, if you really liked me that much, maybe you would have, like, confronted me about it rather than ghosting me.
1: Listen, Abby, whether or not it's justified, for Carter, it's a red flag that you've been engaged 4 times and broken off all 4 of them. And maybe if you could just, like, tell us more about it, it would help him get some clarity.
5: Whatever. I didn't really want to disclose this but on the radio, but okay. So I was engaged 4 times to the same guy.
3: Why is everybody owing like that? Just because
0: she's in one of those toxic yo-yo relationships.
3: Yeah. Is that worse?
0: No, everybody's been in one of those.
1: Okay.
2: I'm listening. So why didn't you guys go through with the commitment then?
5: It was a very long-term relationship. I was not in a place to be engaged, and there was some infidelity on my side of it.
1: Wait, you cheated?
5: Yeah, and to be honest with you, it's just because I was scared to be engaged. Yeah. I was too young. I wasn't ready for commitment like that.
1: But then you kept getting re-engaged.
3: Yeah.
4: Why did he keep proposing?
0: You guys, it sounds like it was a really toxic situation.
4: Yeah,
5: and just so you know, all 4 times that I was engaged, I cheated. And it was because I was engaged.
0: Why are you reiterating this? Like, we gave you an opening to
5: move
0: forward.
5: I'm just trying to be honest with everyone here. And to go even further, 2 of them happened at the altar, and I'm not proud of it.
3: No, mid-wedding, you stopped?
1: You cheated on the altar?
3: Or no, you stopped the wedding?
0: I'm so
3: cheated.
0: What?
3: We think the priest is...
1: I think
0: she made out with the officiant.
3: No.
1: Oh, God.
5: No, I just broke it up while I was up there.
0: Oh,
5: that's
0: my God.
5: All
0: wow.
3: Everyone showed up?

0: your maid of honor is must have had such a headache.
1: Yeah.
2: Maid of dishonor.
0: Oh, girl. That is.
3: All right.
0: That is messy.
4: Yeah, it is messy. And you know what? I've been unfaithful to fiancés, Carter, but I guarantee you I've never cheated on a boyfriend.
0: Oh. Ah. There we go. So,
2: Or a husband.
0: Propose, Carter, and you're good. Yeah. And you're in the green.
3: We're not asking you to get engaged or to get married or anything. We're just asking if you want to go on one more date with Abby.
2: Dude, do a foodie date again. Forget about all this.
3: And if you are, we would pay for it.
4: Carter, I just really liked you. I thought we really hit it off. I have never felt this confident in a first date before. I think it would be stupid not to try it again. I promise you, it will not be a cheating situation if you don't propose to me tomorrow.
0: Come on, I don't know if you're going to find a more honest person at this point.
2: Oh, you know? Gosh.
3: What do you think, Carter? We're running short on time.
2: What is his friend's going to say if he says yes?
5: Yeah, I think I'm going to pass.
0: You peer pressured it.
2: I'm just trying to make a comment. I don't know if you heard me.
3: Carter, you just rejected the Ring Reaper? How could you?
0: Which is not a very fitting name. It was the same ring, I think, over and over again.
2: Yeah, that's true.
3: The Ring Re-Reaper, then.
0: Yeah.
5: I think I'm going to put my junk in a vice and hit it with a hammer right now.
2: Oh.
0: That's a wild thing to say.
5: Yeah, I'd rather do that than go back out with her.
2: Okay.
0: Well, Abby, you found out that he's into some things that maybe you don't want to be into.
1: Finally, the red flag.
3: Okay. Abby, I'm sorry that didn't work out, but we appreciate you being honest, like extremely honest with everyone.
2: Too honest if we've ever had a guest.
4: Yeah, I thought that would be, I don't know, the best approach, but apparently people don't like real life. I mean, that's what happened to me. That's my story. And
2: hey, it's true.
3: Well,
0: yep.
3: There's always a chance that you can get engaged to him a fifth time. So
5: there's enough firefighters around. Just get engaged to one of them.
6: 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Yeah.
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Well, good morning. It's Hot 104.9. Welcome to Friday. Wow. I just was speechless there for a second because the word Friday sounds so nice right now. Plus, it's supposed to be a beautiful weekend. I have been craving this for so long. I don't know about you. More of your favorite hits on the

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hope you're having a wonderful Friday. It's Hot 104.9. The weekend is ahead of us, and it looks like it's going to be a beautiful one. It's Allie. Coming up next, I'll have a list of a few fun things happening in our area if you're looking for something to do this weekend.

0: Hot 104.9, keeping you company on this Friday. I am so happy the weekend is here. It's Allie. It's going to be a beautiful weekend. The weather is looking good, and there's also a few fun things you can do. First of all, at Legion Hall, they are having a blues-filled weekend. Mac Daddy Blues Productions is putting on a few different shows. Tonight at 8 p.m. at American Legion Post, former Alan Parsons guitarist and his band will be live there. And then tomorrow at 8 p.m., the Roger Hurricane Wilson Blues Band is going to be live. So a lot of blues happening at Legion Hall. So go check that out. Also, something really cool if you're into art, a Tallahassee native who actually has art hanging in the Metropolitan Museum is coming home and doing a solo exhibit starting today through July 11th at Gadsden Arts Center and Museum. This is really, really beautiful art. She's a McClay School graduate, and her name is Julie Torres. I'm just looking at some of this art right now. It's gorgeous. So if you're into that, go check that out at the Gadsden Arts Center and Museum. And then finally, if you like ballet, Pas de Vie is putting on the Spotlight of Dance. Three shows starting tomorrow at the Fallon Theater on the campus of Florida State University. 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

Leon Thomas, Mutt, Hot 104.9. A huge shout out to everyone that came out to Poor Paul's Poor House last night. What a fun event we had. And we had one lucky winner who got tickets to go see Jelly Roll in Orange Beach, Alabama. Again, if you showed up at Poor Paul's, thank you. And a huge thank you to Poor Paul's. Go check him out on Tennessee Street. Noah Khan's on now.

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Song request is one of my favorite things to do for you. 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What do you want to hear on this Friday? Here's Zara Larsson now.

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1049, keeping you company on this Friday. How much money did you get back for your tax return? It's Allie. Don't worry, you don't have to tell me. The average was around $2,000. But what are people spending it on? That's next. Right now, Olivia Rodrigo, Drop Dead. I know.

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1: The latest from Olivia Rodrigo. It's Drop Dead, Hot 104.9. What are you spending your tax refund on? It's Allie. New research shows that tax refunds are higher this year, but most Americans are having to use them for boring things like essentials. According to a new survey, the average person got back $2,825, which is up from $2,300 last year. But nearly everyone who already spent their refund, 98% of those surveyed, used the money to pay for necessities like monthly bills, groceries, and credit card debt. Honestly, don't blame them. 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
0: 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An iconic show, by the way. This was the theme song. But if you look inside, I'm sure you'll find. And the first person to guess that correctly was Mason. That TV show was Drake and Josh from Nickelodeon. 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Throwback Lunch continues with Yellow Card.

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94.9. A lot of drinks going to be bought this weekend. It's Friday. I hope you got some fun plans. Of course, keep it locked here for all of your favorite hit music. Now the throwback, this one requested by Paul. It's Portugal the Man. Feel It Still. Keep my hands on my

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Listen, Gen Z loves Amy Winehouse. It's one of my sister's favorite artists, all right? Another throwback now, this one requested by Noah. It is American Author's Best Day of My Life.

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I'm holding on your-

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Hot 104.9. A lot of rumors swirling around that Joe Keery, a.k.a. Steve Harrington from Stranger Things, is dating Sabrina Carpenter. What a beautiful couple that would be.

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hope you're having a wonderful Friday. It's hot 104.9. The weekend is ahead of us, and it looks like it's going to be a beautiful one. It's Allie. Coming up next, I'll have a list of a few fun things happening in our area if you're looking for something to do this weekend. Don't

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It is Hot 104.9, keeping you company on this Friday. I am so happy the weekend is here. It's Allie. It's going to be a beautiful weekend. The weather is looking good, and there's also a few fun things you can do. First of all, at Legion Hall, they are having a blues-filled weekend. Mac Daddy Blues Productions is putting on a few different shows. Tonight at 8 p.m. at American Legion Post, former Alan Parsons guitarist and his band will be live there. And then tomorrow at 8 p.m., the Roger Hurricane Wilson Blues Band is going to be live. So a lot of blues happening at Legion Hall. So go check that.

0: out. Also, something really cool if you're into art, a Tallahassee native who actually has art hanging in the Metropolitan Museum is coming home and doing a solo exhibit starting today through July 11th at Gadsden Arts Center and Museum. This is really, really beautiful art. She's a McClay School graduate, and her name is Julie Torres. I'm just looking at some of this art right now. It's gorgeous. So if you're into that, go check that out at the Gadsden Arts Center and Museum. And then finally, if you like ballet, Pas de Vie is putting on the Spotlight of Dance. Three shows starting tomorrow at the Fallon Theater on the campus of Florida State University. An amazing thing. 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I hope you have a beautiful weekend. 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
1: And if it's not, can we really have a discussion about that? 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I know you got all... 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

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On the way, hits from Zara Larsson, Olivia Dean, Olivia Rodrigo, Bella Kay, and more. Right now, Noah Kahan, The Great Divide.

Hello, with that throwback, it's Hot 104.9. I want to know who was behind Zara Larsson's rebranding, because this Y2K fun girly pop vibe is very much working in her favor. Here she is now with Midnight.

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you get back for your tax return? It's Allie. Don't worry, you don't have to tell me. The average was around $2,000, but what are people spending it on? That's next. Right now, Olivia Rodrigo, Drop Dead. I know.

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1: The latest from Olivia Rodrigo. It's Drop Dead, Hot 104.9. What are you spending your tax refund on? It's Allie. New research shows that tax refunds are higher this year, but most Americans are having to use them for boring things like essentials. According to a new survey, the average person got back $2,825, which is up from $2,300 last year. But nearly everyone who already spent their refund, 98% of those surveyed, use the money to pay for necessities like monthly bills, groceries, and credit card debt. Honestly, don't blame them. 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

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Thank you so much for spending your week listening to us. 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Right now, Pink Panther, since Zara Larson.

0: It's on 104.9 Twiggins and Allie in the afternoon, hanging out with you on this Friday. Hope you are having a great day. Beautiful day here in the city of Tallahassee and the surrounding areas of South Georgia.
1: It's true. I was riding into work and it was 66 degrees and sunny. Like, seriously, couldn't be prettier.
0: Made me want to go to San Juan. First time in San Juan. It was amazing.
1: This song stuck in my head.
0: Great tune. It's Hot 104.9. We've got your weird news roundup. We're also going to take your venting calls coming up later on in the show. Swam.

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1: Britney Spears is causing scenes. Apparently she barked at somebody.
0: No. Yes. Here we go again.

0: 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It's time now for your hot takes.
1: It's Britney, bitch.
2: Britney Spears is doing some crazy things while out dining in Los Angeles. First of all, people are claiming that she was screaming and barking while dining with friends recently. And apparently she walked through the restaurant holding a knife.
0: What is she doing?
2: People are saying,
0: you gotta keep her in the house.
2: Well, her rep's like, oh, the knife was just to cut the hamburger. But
0: no, she shouldn't be able to handle
2: it. She's like walking around with it. So, some people calling the situation blown out of proportion. I think Britney's probably crazy, and I don't doubt that she was barking.
0: You think she's probably crazy? What gives you that idea?
2: I don't doubt that she was barking at the restaurant.
0: All right.
2: That's your hot takes. 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
2: Temperatures are going to be warming up into those mid to upper 80s throughout the day today. We're going to have mostly sunny skies. A few clouds cannot be ruled out to move into the area. So partly cloudy skies over the weekend. Rain chances are there, but they remain very low. So if you have any weekend plans, they should be good to go. From the ABC 27 First to Know Weather Center, I'm meteorologist Jillian Preddy.
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0: It's on 104.9 Twiggins and Allie in the afternoon. If you're a fan of wine, man, do I got something for you.
1: Oh, no.
0: Costco just came out with their Kirkland brand Cabernet Sauvignon.
1: My favorite?
0: In a bucket.
1: You're joking. Like a 5-gallon bucket?
0: 13.2 bottles are in this bucket. It's a 10-liter bucket.
1: What do you, like, how does it have, like, a spout to serve it or something? Or maybe you just got to scoop it out?
0: You got to ladle it out? I don't know. But
1: this
0: if
1: is amazing.
0: I don't know. Maybe there's a cutout for a straw or something.
1: Does
0: I'm
1: it say
0: sure.
1: how much it is?
0: I don't know. No.
1: Okay. It's probably, honestly, knowing Costco, it can't be that much.
0: I hope this is
1: probably
0: real.
1: A deal.
0: I hope this is real. I can't find it anywhere. Maybe AI generated, but it seems like it would be really cool if they had that. All I know is if it was something that was available and I bought that, everyone would be hearing from me that night. That's for sure.

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1: Saw 104.9, your weird news roundup is coming up next. We talked about the World Cup earlier this week. Now, Boston is building the largest soccer ball for the World Cup, and I got to tell you how big it is coming up.
2: Also, a new beauty trend in China called the high skull.

0: 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It's time for your weird news roundup.
1: First up, there is a new beauty trend in China, and it's called the high skull, and it is as alarming as it sounds. I guess it's based on facial proportion, where your distance from your hairline to the top of your head should be larger than the distance from your hairline to your eyebrows. I don't know, but what they're doing is they're basically extending their head. Bone cement is a material that is typically used to fix joints. Yeah, and so they're using bone cement. People have it injected into their skulls.
0: We've done stuff like this before. We've seen how it works out. It's not good.
1: Right. Medical experts are warning that large volumes of bone cement can cut off blood flow to the hair follicles.
0: Sure, I bet it could.
1: Oh, dear.
0: Crazy stuff. A woman in Traverse City, Michigan is facing retail fraud, smuggling, and trespassing charges after police say she stole a bottle of Chardonnay by hiding it in her body cavity.
1: Oh!
0: She allegedly drank wine inside the store without paying and then came back the next day for a second bottle. When store employees tried to stop her on the second visit, she walked out with the wine, and no bottle was visible anywhere on her person. Police did not specify which body cavity she had it in, but could only be so many. She faces 2 counts of retail fraud, 1 count of smuggling, and trespassing. She had it in her smuggler.
1: That makes me sick to my stomach.
0: In her smuggler's notch.
1: Oh, God. Next up, Boston is building the world's largest soccer ball for the World Cup, and it's going to be genuinely enormous. Massachusetts Port Authority announced the ball will have a diameter of 45 feet, which is enough to claim the Guinness World Record. It's going to be placed at Pierce Park in East Boston from June 12th through the 18th with a special community day.
0: Meanwhile, Miller Lite, as we talked about yesterday, released a soccer ball that holds 12 beers.
1: Love that.
0: Both valid approaches there. A Carnival cruise ship passenger is dead after jumping from a balcony into the Atlantic Ocean.
1: Oh, my goodness.
0: The passenger apparently climbed over his stateroom balcony on Wednesday and jumped overboard while the ship was en route to the Bahamas. Crews attempted to rescue the man. Apparently, he was already dead. They were able to retrieve the body. It's the second death this month of a Carnival Liberty passenger.
1: I mean, are people still wanting to go on cruises at this point? This is crazy.
0: It's so bad they're jumping off.
1: Oh,
0: that's not funny. It's Hot 104.9. That's your weird news roundup. Elizabeth.

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It's on 104.9 Twiggins and Alley in the afternoon. Thanks to everyone that came out to Poor Paul's Poorhouse yesterday for the Jelly Roll qualifier party. And congrats to Leanne, our winner, lucky number 13 yesterday. Her number was drawn, and she is going to see

0: time to count down the top four songs in the capital city as chosen by you. This is the top four at four.
1: It's all brought to you by Poor Paul's Poor House on Tennessee Street. The best place to be this weekend just to hang out, enjoy their outside deck area, which we were out on last night. Had a great time there. So
2: every time I get there, the deck just gets nicer and nicer.
1: it's bigger and bigger and bigger. And now there's speakers in the trees.
2: Speakers and fun little like games to play on the side. I mean, it's a good time.
1: It's fun. Poor Paul's Poor House on Tennessee Street. Check it out this weekend. Probably see you there. Olivia Dean's on now. I could be

0: butt.
1: 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Can't get Lita Beat a Bota Butt out of my head.
2: Oh my gosh.
1: If you still haven't seen it, you got to look it up on TikTok. It's the cutest dog ever.
2: It's the craziest looking dog ever, and she's like scarred into my brain.
0: Lita Beat a Bota Butt.
1: You've got your hot takes coming up next. What you got?
2: Yeah, Kylie Jenner is opening up about how she really felt when she got pregnant.

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1: It is Pink Pantherist on Hot 104.9 coming in at number one on the Tallahassee Top 4 at 4. 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
2: This week, Kylie Jenner went on Jake Shane's podcast and she opened up about how scared she was when she discovered she was pregnant with her first child at 19 years old. I kind of forgot she was 19.
1: Teen mom.
2: Yeah, but she said she was freaking out. She was really scared to tell her parents. But she said when she ultimately chose to move forward and told them, they were not angry at her at all. And it was just a very crazy time. She welcomed Stormy, I guess, in 2018 and then Air again in 2022.
1: How many has she got now? Two?
2: Two, yeah. Aaron, okay. Stormy.
1: Gotcha.
2: That podcast actually with Jake Shane is really, really cool. She went in on a lot of different things, so I commend her for that.
1: Good. I would need to check that out this weekend.
2: That's your hot takes brought to you by Warner Kia. 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
1: 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They've got the breakfast on a bun. They've got the honey butter chicken biscuit. 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
2: Yeah, and also there are three big deals. 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

0: very warm and increasingly humid, almost summer-like weekend in store with a mostly sunny to partly cloudy trend both Saturday and Sunday. Even a couple stray pop-up showers and storms late in the afternoon. Tonight's low 59, tomorrow's high 89, and for Sunday, topping out at 90. From the ABC 27 First to Know Weather Center, I'm Chief Meteorologist Casanova Nurse.
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1: 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King, Buddy Guy, and quite a few others. 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
0: Amazing stuff there at the Legion. Tonight through July, the Julie Torres exhibit is happening in Quincy. If you want to do something a little different tonight, there's an opening reception from 5 to 7:30 at Gadsden Art Center and Museum in Quincy for a solo exhibit called Generations by Julie Torres. Julie, of course, is a Tallahassee native who works, whose work now hangs in the Met in New York.
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0: I would
1: that.
0: Say. 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
1: All right. 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
0: P-A-S-D-E-V-I-E.
1: Got it. I'm glad you spelled it out.
0: Thank you.
1: Saturday, tomorrow, Public Safety Summer Kickoff is happening at the North Florida Fairgrounds. If you got kids or just want to do something free tomorrow, the City of Tallahassee's Fire Department is throwing a Public Safety Summer Kickoff at the fairgrounds. Fire trucks, water activities, hands-on stuff, a chance to meet the firefighters. 3 hours. It's family-friendly. It doesn't cost anything. So thanks to the

0: Tallahassee Fire Department and Public Safety Partners for doing this and putting this on. This is going to be great.
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3: Very warm and increasingly humid, almost summer-like weekend in store with a mostly sunny to partly cloudy trend both Saturday and Sunday. Even a couple stray pop-up showers and storms late in the afternoon. Tonight's low 59, tomorrow's high 89, and for Sunday, topping out at 90. From the ABC 27 First to Know Weather Center, I'm Chief Meteorologist Casanova Nurse.
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0: 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Coming up, we're going to check out our gripe line and see what's going on there, what people are calling in about this week. 850-583-8589 is the number for that line if you want to call us before we dive into it in just moments. 850-583-8589.
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0: 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On Fridays, we check our voicemails, get caught up on what people are calling in about. Sometimes it's about something they're mad about us for.
1: Sometimes people just need to vent to someone.
0: Then they just call the voicemail line, and that's what they get. So we haven't heard these yet. Let's go ahead and check this one.
2: Okay. Yeah, so whenever you go to a spa and you're trying to have, like, a relaxing experience, like, I just don't want to hear the employees, like, gossiping back and forth. Like, you should just be, like, professional and quiet and doing your job so I can have that relaxing spa experience. Keep it quiet. Keep it zen.
0: Okay.
1: I mean, I can appreciate that for sure.
0: I love gossip. I think that's very relaxing to me.
1: It depends on, like, am I getting a massage? Then no, I don't want to listen to that. But if I'm getting my nails done, absolutely. Give me the tea.
0: Exactly. Like, all right. Let's see what this one says.
3: I got to get this off my chest. It's playoffs in the NBA. It's playoffs in the NHL. Baseball season is happening now. Why do I have to look up where I'm watching a game? We have too many places where we're watching our games now. Is it on Peacock? Is it on Netflix? Is it on Amazon? Is it on ESPN? We need one place that takes all the streaming sites and lets us just, like, know exactly where the games are. It's too much now.
0: It is frustrating.
1: Honestly, he might be on to a good business idea. It's because,
0: like, something besides Google, because Google never gets it right.
1: I mean, I don't watch sports like that, but anytime I do want to watch a sports game, it is hard to figure out, like, where the heck is this playing? Like, where can I see this?
0: Back in the day, it was, like, just on ESPN, or if it was on a local game, and it's like you had satellite or cable and you knew what channel it was. Now it's like you're at a bar and, oh, it's the worst. If they don't know how to work their satellite cable TV at the bar, you're looking for channels for hours.
1: It's like you need an extension on your smart TV. You click into the app, and then it lists all the games, and you can click in, and it'll transfer you to that streaming service.
0: All right.
1: Kind of smart.
0: Someone get on it. All right, there it is. The gripe line, 850-583-8589. You can leave us messages anytime.
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7: A very warm and increasingly humid, almost summer-like weekend in store with a mostly sunny to partly cloudy trend both Saturday and Sunday. Even a couple stray pop-up showers and storms late in the afternoon. Tonight's low 59, tomorrow's high 89, and for Sunday topping out at 90. From the ADC 27 First to Know Weather Center, I'm Chief Meteorologist Casanova Nurse.
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I know.

0: Saw 104.9, your weird news roundup is coming up next. We talked about the World Cup earlier this week. Now, Boston is building the largest soccer ball for the World Cup, and I got to tell you how big it is coming up.
1: Also, a new beauty trend in China called the high skull.

0: 1049, it's time for your weird news roundup.
1: First up, there is a new beauty trend in China, and it's called the high skull, and it is as alarming as it sounds. I guess it's based on facial proportion, where your distance from your hairline to the top of your head should be larger than the distance from your hairline to your eyebrows. I don't know, but what they're doing is they're basically extending their head. Bone cement is a material that is typically used to fix joints. Yeah, and so they're using bone cement. People have it injected into their skulls.
0: We've done stuff like this before. We've seen how it works out. It's not good.
1: Right. Medical experts are warning that large volumes of bone cement can cut off blood flow to the hair follicles.
0: Sure, I bet it could.
1: Oh, dear.
0: Crazy stuff. A woman in Traverse City, Michigan is facing retail fraud, smuggling, and trespassing charges after police say she stole a bottle of Chardonnay by hiding it in her body cavity.
1: Oh!
0: She allegedly drank wine inside the store without paying and then came back the next day for a second bottle. When store employees tried to stop her on the second visit, she walked out with the wine, and no bottle was visible anywhere on her person. Police did not specify which body cavity she had it in, but could only be so many. She faces 2 counts of retail fraud, 1 count of smuggling, and trespassing. She was had it in her smuggler.
1: That makes me sick to my stomach.
0: In her smuggler's notch.
1: Oh, God. Next up, Boston is building the world's largest soccer ball for the World Cup, and it's going to be genuinely enormous. Massachusetts Port Authority announced the ball will have a diameter of 45 feet, which is enough to claim the Guinness World Record. It's going to be placed at Pierce Park in East Boston from June 12th through the 18th with a special community day.
0: Meanwhile, Miller Lite, as we talked about yesterday, released a soccer ball that holds 12 beers.
1: Love that.
0: Both valid approaches there. A Carnival cruise ship passenger

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0: It's Hot 104.9. Twiggins and Allie in the afternoon, wrapping things up on this Friday. Hope you have a wonderful, wonderful weekend. Get out and do some fun stuff. Enjoy it. Going to be very pretty this weekend, unlike last. So.
1: Yeah, first weekend in a couple weekends, honestly.
0: Going to be a hot one, too. Can't wait for the pool. See you on Monday.

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0: When I was young, my grandfather used to tell me something about work. He said, if you're gonna do a job, do it like your name is on it. Back then, that meant pride in your work. Today's families are busier than ever. School schedules, work deadlines, homes that never seem to slow down. 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I'm Patrick Barano. At Barano Heating and Air, we still believe in doing the job right because some lessons are worth carrying from one generation to the next. 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